When interim sleep takes me, I want you close beside. No tears, no sad goodbye. I am calm and still as a fallen autumn leaf. When that interim sleep takes me, I will pass first into a room next door. Not far away, nor lost to finer senses. Not gone forever, nor to be forgotten. And when your turn comes at last to close those waking eyes, pass willing to the room next door, seeking no blameless redemption. Walk to that open window, open to the stars. Look out down the winding river valley where lights sparkle, marking stations. Stations where trains start and stop on the separate journeys of our many lives. High above the nearest empty station flies a solitary bird, faint in the higher distance, circling, soaring in the infinite blue. Reach up to that bird to find me waiting on firm, welcoming, feathered wings. Together we will circle in that infinite blue, glide down past stately barges to the next twinkling station. Buy tickets, stow useless excess baggage to board the onward train. Another journey.

Thank you very much indeed. We'd like to play a song, which kind of is our... We knew we were going to come back and do it. And this is a... Yeah, sorry. This is kind of our hymn. It's a song about you and me. We're getting a bit old now. A song called My Generation.

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1: Live from Hollywood to the world, the world's number one top 20 countdown show. 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

0: Staying when it's easier to leave, and saying I'm wrong and choosing to see. Maybe change don't come from a trending tweet. Maybe it start when we choose empathy. Where is the love? It's here somehow. In every sorry, every how.
1: Where is the love? Andrew Drew Nips.
0: We more than
1: opening the top 20 show this week at number 20.
0: Where is the love? It starts with me. Every small choice to set hearts free. If hopes.
1: As we continue in the countdown, this is the I've gotta heal the world. My pride, Gabriele Sarro.
0: At a time. Yeah.

cool tracks that are being submitted to us. In this case, by Gabriele Saro. Together with Ivan Komar, I've Gotta Lose My Pride. As we continue in the countdown with another track that has been submitted to us by Jordan Jones.

with home? Darling, where have you been? That is the name of the next track by Love and Lava Twins.

the name of the song is Boston. Stella Lefty, also within the top 100 Billboard charts here in the U.S. As we continue in the countdown, ladies and gentlemen, we are playing Riley Green with Change My Mind.

Welcome, Todd with earrings. If you just tune in, this is the U.S. Top 20 Countdown Show right here, and we are bringing to you Somber, a poll record, in its first week within the Top 20 charts.

Langley, Be Her, within the U.S. Top 20 show. Before we heard Olivia Dean, then The Faith of Ophelia by Taylor, Forever Cool, Al Walser, in-house production, and she's in Texas. Ella Langley. Ladies and gentlemen, welcome to the top five songs of the week. The next song is Dracula.

That was the US Top 20 show, Red Light District, number 2. Ladies and gentlemen, if you want to submit music, hit us up, ustop20.com, and click on Submit My Music. 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